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My blood runs cold. My memory has just been sold. My angel is the centerfold. Angel is the centerfold. Die besten Hits aller Zeiten im Sommer. Sommer in unserer Heimat.

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1: Hey, it's me. I just want to leave a message, cause when I'm with you, I'm so lost. 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

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My friends keep telling me to leave this.